0: Peter, what's a bomba clot, what were you saying?
1: Bomba clot. 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

0: clot, ras clot, blood clot, and every kind of clot you can think of is bad word and indecent language.
1: Yeah.
0: And I've born come here it in Jamaica, so why is it indecent? So I went on an investigation. And once upon a time, I found myself in some circumstances held down by some spiritual vampires that my mouth couldn't move, my tongue couldn't shake, my hand couldn't move, and the only thing could make me move is say, move your bumboclaat and I'm free.
1: All right.
0: Yes, sir. And from that day on, I never stopped saying bumboclaat.
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0: 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Il y a rien à qui.
1: Hot today. Oh, it's hot out here, man. It is hot today.
2: You know it's hot out.
1: Yeah, I just said that. I said it's hot out here, man.
2: Yeah, you know it's hot too.
1: Yeah, that's why I said it, man. It is hot out.

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Oh, this is a wonderful mood. Everybody quiet, you hear that? 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I love it. Oh.

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1: From the labyrinth beyond time and space, seeks his way out to a clearing. Who? From the labyrinth beyond time and space, seeks his way out to a clearing. From the labyrinth beyond time and space, seeks his way out to a clearing.